0: 10-5-1
1: Yes, sir, there is a pre-alert for Red Story. Going to be on the CTAP, 80-year-old male. That's in the 50th of the room air. 84 on the non breather.
0: Washington copies, we'll alert them.

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Could you repeat? 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

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And Cummings 35, 13, Cummings 27. Flint 27, 5-inch tanker, 3-inch tanker 8. 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

18,434 Shoal Road at the Hagerstown Regional Airport. An alert 2. It's Cummings 35, 13, it's Cummings 27. Flight 27, 5-inch tanker, 3-inch tanker 8. Rescue squad 13, 759, station 754, spawn medic, has 920 to respond. TAC 1, 2218.

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0: 13?
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1: 127,
0: 4 and 5, attack Boston 19. DD 35, sir. Okay, DD 35, attack Boston 19. Safety 203 Washington, did you get 202 responding? That original one was responding.
1: My apologies, I got but 202, I'll push 203 and throughout.
0: Thank you.
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1: in route, AML 9. 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

0: Blacktown Bridge between Eagles Drive and Anaheim, Kansport. How far, I'm curious, 5 inches. So I can complete 5, 2, 17, 7, 8, 16, 30, water 17, rest 7, anchor 5, anchor 19, plus anchor 9, 16, 0, 5, 6, up 5, 1.
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2: Park 351, good position on the nose. Landed in 13-2, are you guys able to get across? You may come get you.
0: Squad 13, command. You want me there or put me in first?
2: Squad, you can go in first if it's just you. We'll hold the engine.
0: Copy that. I'll be in first.
2: Yes, the 13 key is clear to cross the runway. Do you guys have pretty good capability, or did you need me to come and get you guys across?

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2: 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I'm approaching now.
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4: They have not given us that information at this time.
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4: the only thing that advises the vehicle rolled 4 times, one vehicle is stationary, other hit and rolled, and should be in the graveyard. Now being advised, possible 3 patients.

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1: And you're going to get static.
0: Yeah, good story. Secondary Medic unit.
1: Watch out, I'm going to get static 2230.
0: He's
1: also checking
0: aviation. We have them on standby, so we see
1: what's
0: up. Mark, copy, we have a call 22-90. Los Angeles, Washington, establishing National Flight Command, confirming dispatch. One vehicle, one stop. 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I'll be out to one side, though.
1: Engine on the scene, advising. 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
4: 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You have no tail. 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
2: 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We are speaking with the two officers at this as well. Undetermined if they're going to need transport. They're still speaking with EMS.
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0: 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This is one person collision. Medic 49 respond, attack you, officer 2243.
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0: 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I'm clear of the ag center. 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
0: 12,835 Fountainhead Road. We just had an individual pull up saying they have a CO arm going off. Show myself and Clint 27 en route to investigate.
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0: 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We are not going to pursue. We are made aware of the CCTV, has been called back. So it's available. 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
1: Currently metering for 4-4. 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
1: Do you have an apartment number?
0: Stand by.

0: 355. Apparently the caller's been estranged from the patient for quite some time, and he's just recently started contacting her in regards to his health issues. She is not familiar with the apartment number. I have a name if you can call in.
1: It doesn't look like this name was written here. Let me see and I'll let you know.
0: Yeah.

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1: Program.
0: Engine 3, just confirming 5-2's there with you. I have the muffler later on.
1: Yeah, there.
0: Okay, if you would, switch PS1.

0: Roger, Brendan 3. Boundary. Entry was made. Property has been re-secured. 10-5-2 will be transported shortly. Engine 3 is available.
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0: 75.
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0: We're off the phone now. The patient was advising he's okay. The caller is advising there's something going on. Let the member let him check out, just so you're aware.
1: Copy. We'll see what's going on when we get there.

0: Mike 751. Roger, Mike 751.
1: Yeah, copy that. Those are canceled.
0: Copy, have you available 524?

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1: Okay.

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Inbound 59 respond, PS1, 758.

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0: Hershey Squad 59 on scene. 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

1305, Blue Highway. 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To the rear. I know problem. And the 45 response, talking alert. PS1, E52.

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0: Okay. Do you need an ambulance this fast?
1: No, it's going to be a patient refusal.
0: Okay, we'll put it in plan. What's your staffing level?
1: One.

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0: 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Nothing of it. From the Alpha Delta.
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0: Bob Hunter, Washington Maryland Park, with the Washington County Detention Center. CVA, Medic 26, response, take over to PS1. 150. 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
1: Three questions.
2: Go ahead.
1: You can disregard turning the next two and put 28 and route to 154 North Arlington Street. You just talked to 1811.
0: Oh, awesome. Okay.

0: Detroit.
1: We're actually 2-9. 2-9 is responding to 154 North Artisan Street. My apologies.
0: Okay, we'll switch it.

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1: Run.
0: 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That's 28 still in service, or is it out?
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0: Okay, we just want to make sure.

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1: I'm going to go to the hospital.
0: I'm going to go to the hospital.

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1: All right, thank you. You're in the bathroom?
0: I'm in the back of the store.
1: All right, we're going to go right now.

12.5 mile marker 81 southbound. I'm at a crossroads station. I'm going to be 13, Franklin Engine 3. Ambulance 75-9, Franklin Ambulance to respond, 1252.

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PS2. 1253.

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1: Awesome. All right, 3-1, 3-3.
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0: 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This is the same good handler.
1: That was 3-7 responding.
2: Frick, that was 3-7. 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

0: Lost G26 on the scene. It's going to be Halfway Boulevard, the ramp to northbound to 81.
1: Can you say G26 is happy on the scene, Halfway Boulevard, 81 northbound ramp?
0: 1256.
1: G26, 35.

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1: Are we doing looking for over here, son?
0: Question squad 13 to Washington.
1: Question squad 13.
0: Set record, go ahead and place everybody in service. Good and bad.
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1: Lost. All right, 3-1-3. All right, 3-1-37.
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0: Like 75-2, it's going to be in the area of East Wilson Boulevard and Brazil, and it's going to be walking towards Greensburg on Wilson. Unknown male, then found him face down. He is breathing. PD is also around 13-6.
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0: PS on. Were you responding to Edward Down? Because 754 also marked up. Or you weren't thinking of it. Okay. We're sure then responding then. Good, we're good.

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0: 7552. 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

Henry George, Berkeley County. Mary of the 22-mile marker, 81 northbound. An unknown medical problem. Engine WQ response at 1324.

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1: Okay, we're here responding. 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

Austin, I'm checking for 40 cents. Crooked, just right, Meredith. Yeah, that's Meredith, 1334.

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1: Okay, you're on Flares?
0: Yep.
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0: Correction, in route to the hospital.

Online, please go ahead. Hey, man, it's Medic 752. En route to your facility, going to be priority 2, going to be with a 28, repeating 28-year-old female. She complained today, going to be suspected psychiatric problems, possible fall in there. She's noticed by bystanders face down on the sidewalk on the street. She is very dissociated, difficulty to answer questions. She says the demons in her body made her fall to the ground. Only real significant physical injury is a scrape to the top of the foot. Conscious alert, GCS 14, documented history of 14, blood pressure is 122 over 75, heart rate is 90, sinus totally unremarkable, 96% on room air, blood sugar of 98. She is not an ET at this time, but she did make some suicidal statements outside of police ears, so... Technically, it's nothing there, so probably should have one. Otherwise, no medications on board yet unless she continues to hit herself, which she keeps doing intermittently. Otherwise, we'll see you in about 3 minutes. Do you have anything further? No other questions at this time. Thank you for your consult. Please reconsult if needed. Otherwise, we'll see you on the road. Okay.

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Highway 2, Fulton County, 250 Redbud Lane. 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

918, please stop an ambulance in the area of, ambulance 75 response, second alert, engine 5 response. What's your

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1: First mail comment.
0: Caller advising they saw what looked to be a fire from the wooded area near their house. You know, they said it was left if you're facing from their drive or the roadway. Anyway, I did look to neutral burns in the area.
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0: 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I'm now 4-4.
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0: Copy that. See your pickup truck by address. 10-13. We're going to be there in about 3 minutes.
2: All right, bus 13, pull in the driveway. We should be able to handle it with just your unit.

0: 14 to Captain 13. 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
1: Continue reduce rate.
0: Copy that. We'll continue in.

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How do you feel? 1425.

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1: Mirage 13.
0: We had a small fire on the wood line. It extinguished. You can show 13 units in service.
1: Mirage 13, small fire along the wood line. It's been extinguished. 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

0: Boston, Captain 12, Engine 12, 2, you're responding. 9303 Alloway Drive. Caller advised they were using a hot air gun in that room, and I was about to check this out.
1: Yeah, cool.
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0: Well, she has 17 two-story residential, nothing to have inside out of the investigation.
1: Yeah, 12 on the scene, two-story on the outside, 4043.

0: Walsh County 12. Accident alarm system's been reset. You should come to 12 units in service.
1: How do you know that alarm stands for service 1449?

Bottom Street, top of your street. Vehicle fire. Two vehicles involved. Engine 1, engine 4, respond. 1457, PS1.

0: agree with two on the Baltimore loops.
1: Okay, fine. There you go. So, gentlemen, PS1, 1488.

0: Watson, do you clear the location?
1: This is Baltimore Street
2: in Locust.
1: You came up Logan to Baltimore. We have nothing.
0: Okay, the caller is no longer in the area. They went through the area, said there was a bunch of vehicles that were smoking, and they're no longer in the area.

If you have no additional callers, we don't have anything in the area. You can place everything in service for a good time. Have a good 10 block on service 14.

0: 431 Middle Highway, 8 p.m. in the suite, south front, heart problems, medic 75 respond, PS1, 1515.
1: You have an engine and an ambulance available from your company, too, for a traffic accident. It's going to be at the 23.5 mile marker interstate.

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I-81 southbound. Post under collision. Medic 2 respond. 1516.

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Person in your question, you're going to be 13, my flight's not down to respond. Police are on the scene, 1521.

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1: Okay, so it's 3 o'clock, 13-23.

0: SMG 13. It's your discretion. Utility 35 is on the scene. And 759 is around. They're in the parking lot. There's one with back pain.
1: Okay, SMG 13 copies. We're at beyond 759. We'll continue in. Engine 13, 250,000, going service.
0: Okay, thank you.
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0: 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We're going to remain for Washington. 235 going to service.
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0: Well, just be advised, we are at the intersection of Showwater and Brady, out of the parking lot.
1: Okay, I copy. You're at the intersection of the parking lot, 1528.

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0: Yes, Sheriff, in service, no patient, authority of staff.
1: So, no patients was over to staff 6-8-24.

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0: Washington Agency's on scene at East Florida. Hold on, hold on. I'll be out with you.
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0: Thank you, please. I need you, Alpha.

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1: 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That would just take a moment.
0: Okay.
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1: 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That would just take a moment.
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1: Roger that, I'll pass on the SMO. 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
1: Okay, copy, observe, feed on the stove that calls the alarm. If we can identify who did the reset.

0: Charlie 382. One of the residents called the landlord, and the landlord gave him the code to turn off again.
1: Very good. I'll put it in the report. Thank you. Did you get the name of the occupant that received that information? I do so. And again, you can just email or text it.
0: Oh, yeah, I'll be

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Inside gas leak, 21 respond, 1633.

Stagger 1, 4, and 4, there's 18 working on, correction, 1812 on board. Switch to Jefferson 1833.

0: 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They're going to be in route with 3.
1: Franklin Armand, 625, Franklin.

14188 Bernie Avenue. Oh. The Love's Travel Center in the Wendy's. 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

0: 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And you're going to be 7 EMS 18, or EMS 1814 respond to assist. 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

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I'm going to have your journey, sir, 1704.

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1: Good.
0: Sorry, 75-3. The caller originally was not saying she had abdominal pain. Now she's saying she is having excruciating abdominal pain, and she does have a surgical squash.
1: Yeah, we're going to be upgrading.
0: Okay, do you want additional? Yes, sir.
1: Yeah, it's sleeping.

0: Washington. And the interest line to North Avenue. The female's now, I think she's having contractions and a lot of pelvic pressure.
1: Seven nine one 1814 Emeritus.
0: 1738.
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0: 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That's 2-17-38.

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Station with decreased LOC. 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

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Why not try to respond to that? Okay, 75-4.

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Engine 1, duty 75, responding. 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

Rocky is responding to the cold weather shelter. It's a 35-year-old female, unconscious, breathing. Initially, they thought it was a seizure. They said she was locked up. Then they advised it sounded like it was going to be a possible OD. They did say they have naloxone available, and we're attempting to administer it.